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0: Good Monday morning to you. It's Dee Dee in the morning. And let me see. I see comedian J.J. Williamson, but I already knew Trey was here when I saw that car backed into that spot.
1: You saw him?
0: Yeah. It's always going to be backed in no matter where he goes.
2: Yeah.
1: Look, if Trey car is not backed in, he must be having a bad day.
0: Exactly. For real. I'm surprised the man don't drive backwards down the highway.
2: All right, fine.
1: Hey, Trey, I saw it.
0: Oh, you did? Okay, he's capable of that. What you got? What's trending, Trey?
2: Hey, so JJ's Atlanta Hawks, they must not have learned from that Magic City night. What was it last year? I think they had. Now the Atlanta Hawks are hosting a single AF night. Is what they are doing.
1: I saw that.
0: No, they not.
2: Yep. Against the Indiana Pacers, January 7th is when it's going down. They say it's an event to bring singles together to meet and mingle.
0: Okay, hold on. Are they doing too much with their title, single AF, y'all?
2: Nope.
0: Is that too much nowadays?
1: I think that's cool.
0: You think that we should be talking like we speak online and it is what it is?
2: Yes, and I think it gets the young people out to the game. It's good marketing.
1: That's good marketing. Single AF. Yeah.
2: Right. I might pop out, buy a ticket or something.
0: All right. Shouts out to the Atlanta.
1: Yeah, you know what?
0: JJ, you can. You about to be locked down. All right. Sorry. Hey, listen, coming up, we got the five things you need to know to start your day. It's Dee Dee in the morning.
3: I'm Misty Jordan with BIN News. Now, the Trump administration is being accused of violating the First Amendment after barring journalists from the White House and confiscating their press passes. Saturday, Trump made good on his threat to ban reporters from CNN, MS Now, and Politico, claiming they were lying about him.
4: I don't want him in my office. I don't want him here. You know, if they could send themselves out, I'd love it.
3: The White House Correspondents Association is now calling for reporters' access to be restored. Sneaker brand Converse is apologizing for an ad that drew massive backlash online. Some say the lighting used in the ad created an outline that resembled the shape of a Ku Klux Klan hood. And congratulations to WNBA great Lisa Leslie. She now has a statue outside of Crypto.com Arena. 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

0: 8:80 in the morning, and Trey G's right there, and I need that man right now to tell me what's trending.
1: Hey, so this news came across my feed, and I thought it was so interesting. They say 13 people were arrested in Memphis, Tennessee for stealing $250,000.
0: Not the chicken.
1: Worth of fried chicken.
2: It was already fried?
1: No, it wasn't fried
2: already. Oh, damn.
1: No, it wasn't fried already. What actually happened was they were unloading it off the trucks off of pallets. So they stole pallets of fried chicken. Yes. $250,000 worth, to be specific.
2: Right? Hey, whoever got that chicken, I got the flour. Hey, Trey, go get some grease.
1: Shut up. Now, they were there to serve a warrant. When they walked up on the guys, they were actually in the process of unloading the chicken from the truck.
0: Okay.
1: So that's how they got busted.
0: But truthfully, y'all, this is when you know times get hard. I knew it when, remember when people were stealing and going in getting weave?
1: Yeah.
0: Now they going in getting bulks of chicken. Yeah. Oh, that's showing you that the prices are high.
1: Yeah.
0: Come on now. You know how much you can get for some chicken on the market, on
1: what?
0: The street?
1: Let me get some of them chicken thighs.
0: Imagine if you were getting your hair cut and somebody walked up in there, right? And they like, we got that chicken for you.
2: I tell my barber, cut them clippers off for a second.
1: Let me walk out here.
2: Let me see what you got.
0: How many legs? You got legs. Yeah. You got thighs.
2: You got a presentation?
1: I want all thighs and breasts.
2: Right.
1: Let me get thighs and breasts.
0: That's hilarious. All right, y'all. Listen, coming up next hour, Ash Cash has some financial tips and tactics that will move you one step closer to financial freedom. That's on the way. It's Dee Dee in the morning.
3: I'm Bree Wood with BIN News Now. The Black Information Network was at the Congressional Black Caucus Foundation Legislative Conference in D.C. last week, where Congresswoman LaMonica McGivern addressed charges stemming from an oversight visit to a New Jersey detention center.
4: The facts are still on my side. I showed up there to do my job.
3: McGivern has denied wrongdoing and said she's focused on serving her constituents. A sewage spill is under investigation near Hartsfield-Jackson Atlanta International Airport. Airport officials say more than 30,000 gallons of wastewater spilled into a wooded area near a tributary of the Flint River after lift station operations were temporarily suspended. And new details have emerged about the death of producer Tay Keith. According to TMZ, the 29-year-old died of a drug overdose. The medical examiner also reported mild coronary artery disease along with nicotine and alcohol in his system at the time of death in June. Get BIN News Now on demand 24/7 on the iHeartRadio app.
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sent the word. I flip faster than birds. Snoop Dogg will emerge from the smoke and go low. You shouldn't provoke. I bring the worst from the LBC. Smash motherfuckers thinking they gon' smash on me. Snoop and Dre give a

0: let me tell y'all something right now. Y'all know we are going on the One Voyage Cruise, right? Have we told you all about that? The One Voyage Cruise with T.I. and Rick Ross and who else? Cedric the Entertainer, Wyclef Jean.
1: 803 Fresh.
0: Yup. Cupid. King George. I mean, the list goes on and on and on. And we're going to be on this big cruise. It's called the One Voyage Cruise. 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Trey G's here to tell us what's trending.
2: Hey, I ain't going to lie to you. I almost said former NFL player, but this guy's not a former NFL player. Dejan Love is trending once again on social media.
0: Who is that?
2: You know, he is the guy who tricked all of those women into thinking that he was actually in the NFL. Mm-hmm. Well, now they're saying more information is coming out about him actually tricking those women. They say 35 more alleged victims have come forward in the case of Dejan Love's fraud case. That brings his total to about 60 women that he defrauded out of money.
1: Dang.
2: Basically posing to be a San Francisco 49ers wide receiver. All type of stuff was going on with this guy.
1: I wonder what lines was he using to get away with this stuff like that.
2: I'm in practice. Let me call you back.
1: You know we got a team meeting today. Right. Yeah.
2: I'll hit you back.
1: I'm getting taped up.
2: All type of lines.
1: All types of lines.
2: They gonna make a movie about Dejan Love.
1: Oh, yeah.
0: Probably so. All right.
2: Tubi.
0: Yes, it is. Matter of fact, get ready, Tubi. All right. Guess what? Funny man and friend of the show, Donnell Rollins, is bringing in some laughs with you, with us, I should say, this morning. He's on the way. It's Dee Dee in the morning.
3: I'm Bree Wood with BIN News Now. Illinois Governor J.B. Pritzker is calling for a national effort to regulate artificial intelligence.
4: It should be among the top priorities, but don't misunderstand. It is dangerous, but, you know, and it's dangerous on the level of nuclear weapons.
3: Speaking on ABC's This Week, Pritzker warned about the risks of AI as President Trump pushes plans for a federal AI task force and a dedicated AI czar. Former Vice President Kamala Harris will join Michigan Democratic Senate candidate Abdul El-Sayed on the campaign trail this week. The pair plans to discuss health care costs and black maternal health during events focused on issues impacting families across the state. And the city of Virginia Beach has renamed a street in honor of Grammy-winning R&B group Blackstreet. City leaders say the group helped put Virginia on the international map, and members say they're currently back in the studio working on new music. Get BIN News Now on demand 24/7 on the iHeartRadio app.
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0: I'm Bree Wood with BIN News Now. Minnesota Congresswoman Ilhan Omar is rejecting renewed immigration-related allegations from the Trump administration.
1: I came to the United States when I was 12, and I've spent majority of my life in this country.
0: Speaking with the BIN at the 55th Annual Legislative Conference of the Congressional Black Caucus Foundation in D.C., Omar said she's in the U.S. legally and insists there is no basis for efforts to remove her from the country. Stephen A. Smith has launched the HBCU Week Sports Scholarship Program with athlete Robert O. Wright providing $25,000 in student aid. Smith says the initiative is part of his ongoing support for HBCUs, with applications currently open. And Lenny Kravitz has been immortalized as a collectible Mattel Ken doll. The special edition figure celebrates Ken's 65th anniversary and features Kravitz's signature style, including his locks, tattoos, and rock and roll fashion. Get BIN News Now on demand 24/7 on the iHeartRadio app.
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1: Okay. It's going down for all the ladies right now. Ladies, you need to turn your radio up, because this is going to be your song. You hear me? Yeah, this your boy Lil Jon. Who else on this thing with me?
2: Joe Crack.
1: Who else? What?
2: Trick.
1: Yeah, who else? Yeah. A big

0: I'm Bree Wood with BIN News Now. Minnesota Congresswoman Ilhan Omar is rejecting renewed immigration-related allegations from the Trump administration.
1: I came to the United States when I was 12, and I've spent majority of my life in this country.
0: Speaking with the BIN at the 55th Annual Legislative Conference of the Congressional Black Caucus Foundation in D.C., Omar said she's in the U.S. legally and insists there is no basis for efforts to remove her from the country. Stephen A. Smith has launched the HBCU Week Sports Scholarship Program with athlete Robert O. Wright providing $25,000 in student aid. Smith says the initiative is part of his ongoing support for HBCUs, with applications currently open. And Lenny Kravitz has been immortalized as a collectible Mattel Ken doll. The special edition figure celebrates Ken's 65th anniversary and features Kravitz's signature style, including his locks, tattoos, and rock and roll fashion. Get BIN News Now on demand 24/7 on the iHeartRadio app.
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0: I'm Bree Wood with BIN News Now. Minnesota Congresswoman Ilhan Omar is rejecting renewed immigration-related allegations from the Trump administration.
1: I came to the United States when I was 12, and I've spent majority of my life in this country.
0: Speaking with the BIN at the 55th Annual Legislative Conference of the Congressional Black Caucus Foundation in D.C., Omar said she's in the U.S. legally and insists there is no basis for efforts to remove her from the country. Stephen A. Smith has launched the HBCU Week Sports Scholarship Program with athlete Robert O. Wright providing $25,000 in student aid. Smith says the initiative is part of his ongoing support for HBCUs, with applications currently open. And Lenny Kravitz has been immortalized as a collectible Mattel Ken doll. The special edition figure celebrates Ken's 65th anniversary and features Kravitz's signature style, including his locks, tattoos, and rock and roll fashion. 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
8: 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Yeah.

0: I'm Bree Wood with BIN News Now. Illinois Governor J.B. Pritzker is calling for a national effort to regulate artificial intelligence.
1: It should be among the top priorities, but don't misunderstand. It is dangerous, but, you know, and it's dangerous on the level of nuclear weapons.
0: Speaking on ABC's This Week, Pritzker warned about the risks of AI as President Trump pushes plans for a federal AI task force and a dedicated AI czar. Former Vice President Kamala Harris will join Michigan Democratic Senate candidate Abdul El-Sayed on the campaign trail this week. The pair plans to discuss health care costs and black maternal health during events focused on issues impacting families across the state. And the city of Virginia Beach has renamed a street in honor of Grammy-winning R&B group Blackstreet. City leaders say the group helped put Virginia on the international map, and members say they're currently back in the studio working on new music. Get BIN News Now on demand 24/7 on the iHeartRadio app.
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0: Lori Wood with BIN News Now. Illinois Governor J.B. Pritzker is calling for a national effort to regulate artificial intelligence.
1: It should be among the top priorities, but don't misunderstand. It is dangerous, but, you know, and it's dangerous on the level of nuclear weapons.
0: Speaking on ABC's This Week, Pritzker warned about the risks of AI as President Trump pushes plans for a federal AI task force and a dedicated AI czar. Former Vice President Kamala Harris will join Michigan Democratic Senate candidate Abdul El-Sayed on the campaign trail this week. The pair plans to discuss health care costs and black maternal health during events focused on issues impacting families across the state. And the city of Virginia Beach has renamed a street in honor of Grammy-winning R&B group Blackstreet. City leaders say the group helped put Virginia on the international map, and members say they're currently back in the studio working on new music. Get BIN News Now on demand 24/7 on the iHeartRadio app.
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1: Hey, it's Dee Dee in the morning and Monday on the show.
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2: Boy, oh boy, Lexus, you guys over here training racist bots from Lexus.
3: Asian American driver plans to sue Lexus after his camera mistakes his open eyes for being closed. So, sparking a fierce national debate over algorithmic bias,
2: yes,
3: computer vision flaws, and safety system testing, the controversy unfolded when the driver was operating a Lexus loaner vehicle outfitted with an infrared driver monitoring camera designed to detect fatigue and rote inattention.
2: Okay, so there's an eye-opening threshold, apparently. The computer vision software measures the visible opening

0: of mm-hmm. the driver's eyelids. Right. So this is what happened. This is what the glitch was, apparently.
1: And the computer kept telling him to open his eyes. Your eyes are closed. Open. His eyes were wide open.
0: What did the computer do? Did it shut down the car or something, or call the police or what? What does it do?
1: No, it didn't.
0: It alerts you, sends you a bill. What are you doing? What's going to happen?
1: Right.
0: It's terrible, number one, that it happened.
1: This is wild, too. Although Lexus is a Japanese brand, the internal driver monitoring component was supplied by an American tech partner.
0: Oh, boy.
1: There you go.
0: That's where it comes from. So Lexus is owned by Toyota, if I'm not mistaken. It's the same car.
1: I believe so, yes.
0: All right.

0: Esther Dillard with BIN News Now. The White House television press pool will stop covering President Trump's events after the White House banned three outlets. Reporters for CNN, MS Now, and Politico were barred from the White House after Trump accused the organizations of negative coverage. Former President Barack Obama weighed in recently about the ban. Here's some of what he said on C-SPAN.
1: I'm trying to think what would have happened if I had said, you know what, Fox News, get out of here. It's unimaginable.
0: The three outlets notified the White House this morning that they're suing the Trump administration. President Trump is starting this week in New York as he prepares to meet with Mayor Zohran Mamdani ahead of the UN General Assembly. The New York City mayor will host the president at Gracie Mansion. And gas prices are holding steady at $4.47 a gallon. That's according to AAA. Get BIN News Now on demand 24/7 on the iHeartRadio app.
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0: Hey, it's the Baker Boys here on Manifest Monday. Good news for everybody listening to us on AM radio right now. We will survive.
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16: 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Mm-hmm. It's gone. But you have that little transistor radio. Guess what? Now you have information.
17: Just in case of emergency.

0: 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Here's all you got to do.
1: Yes.
0: Be an in-and-out manager.
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0: Did you see that?
1: I'm filling out the application. I don't need a BA or anything like that, do I?
0: No, I don't think so.

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7: no.
6: a robot burger, Eric V?
7: No.
6: No?
7: No, I don't. Want that.
6: Would you like large fries with that? Well, how about a shake?
7: No.
6: Eric V. You're so handsome.
7: Why does the robot voice sound like that?
6: I don't know.

0: Esther Dillard with BIN News Now. Black New Jersey Senator Cory Booker says President Trump's move to ban major news outlets from the White House violates the Constitution. Here's what he said on NBC's Meet the Press Sunday.
1: This president has no regard for the First Amendment. He's going after reporters, and this ban just doubles down.
0: Maryland's first black governor, Wes Moore, is reinforcing the state's commitment to help SNAP and Medicaid recipients amid the new Trump administration's restrictions. The state is sending out letters and highlighting resources to help maintain food assistance and health coverage under the changes. And Ed Sheeran is seeing a drop in sales since dropping black entertainer Macklemore from his Loop tour. On Saturday night, Sheeran performed in Philadelphia, making it the first show on his tour without the rapper. Hundreds of tickets were still available ahead of the show. 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

0: 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Yes, the Baker Boys.
1: Hey, welcome to the Baker Boys Show. Nick V and Eric V. Every day, we're going to sing a song. Sing along if you know the words.

0: being dropped by his lawyers because of non-payment.
1: Wow. Where's your money, bro?
0: Take that.
1: Man, oh man.
0: Well, Don't take that.
1: This is not good, but they already did the work, right?
0: They've been doing it.
1: So this is going to be a loss for them. All right, let's talk about it. Coming up in your Baker Buzz for this Manifest Monday, y'all.
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17: He specifically said no camera.
18: Diddy, he got fired or did he fire them? What happened?
19: The lawyers left, basically. All right, Diddy's civil attorneys have dropped him as a client, citing months of unpaid fees and a total breakdown in cooperation and communication. The firm claims Combs has not made a payment since late last year.
18: And what is Combs saying about this?
19: And has been unavailable for in-depth discussions for over 4 months. Diddy apparently disagrees with that account, saying that the statement to Rolling Stone that he switched his lawyers because of overcharging and unapproved bills.
18: Oh, so he's going through all the bills, huh? He's looking at them in prison and saying, you didn't work that long. That's too many hours.
19: So the attorneys are calling the accusation simply false, maintaining that Combs owes long overdue invoices and became uncooperative.
18: All right. The firm also represents Combs in several other civil lawsuits, so now he's going to have another lawsuit from them.
19: On top of the lawsuit.
18: Against him.
19: Oh, man.
18: It's crazy, man. Diddy, I don't know what to do about you at this point in time, man.

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2: Thank you for tuning in. It's Manifest Monday. Let's talk about things that women possibly could be lying about.
3: Possibly?
2: Possibly.
3: All right, we'd all like to think that we know some grade A BS when we hear it. Some things are obvious, like when your significant other says everything is fine.
2: Right.
3: When there's clearly something bugging, I know immediately if something's going on with my wife, she just gives me a look. She's quiet. When you're upset, you know, you show it outwardly. Uh-huh. And you might need to have a conversation with people. So check this out. These are some things that deep down, you know they care about, but they say they don't care about. Ready?
2: Okay.
3: Height. Even on a subconscious level, don't be defeated though. U.S., roughly 10 to 15% of the population is 5'11 or taller.
2: Dang.
3: I didn't know that. All right. So also income. They care about income when they say you don't care about income. I got my own money. That's what they say, all right? But they care. Being a financially responsible guy with moderate income is far more attractive than a well-to-do dude taking financial free fall without a parachute.
2: Yeah, for sure.
3: Hair. Having gray hair is great. And they always say, oh, it doesn't matter if you have hair or not. The body. Taking care of your body. The clothes. You don't have to dress like a fashion model. Even if you're just a jeans and t-shirt guy, making sure your clothes are clean go a long way.
2: Yeah.
3: Sexual performance. These are things that ladies say they don't care about, but they actually do. Sexual performance. Making an effort shows that it's not all about you. Communicate, be present, and for God's sake, make foreplay a priority, guys.
2: Yeah, that's a key. For
3: right?
2: Sure. 100%.
3: Ladies do care about communication. They care about teeth. They care about social status. They care about your friends. They're not saying these things out loud. They're just lying, basically.
2: I don't know why it's so hard for them just to communicate and be honest about it. I really don't.
3: They don't want to hurt feelings. Maybe they just want to, you know, keep it copacetic, but you're going to wind up in a ditch when you're not.
2: Not the ditch.
3: I'm just saying, the ditch of life, not actually in the side of the road.
2: Okay, all right, I want to make sure.
3: If you're not being honest about these things, eventually it's going to come to pass.
2: Right.
3: Ladies, just be honest.

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0: Esther Dillard with BIN News Now. Black New Jersey Senator Cory Booker says President Trump's move to ban major news outlets from the White House violates the Constitution. Here's what he said on NBC's Meet the Press Sunday.
1: This president has no regard for the First Amendment. He's going after reporters, and this ban just doubles down.
0: Maryland's first black governor, Wes Moore, is reinforcing the state's commitment to help SNAP and Medicaid recipients amid the new Trump administration's restrictions. The state is sending out letters and highlighting resources to help maintain food assistance and health coverage under the changes. And Ed Sheeran is seeing a drop in sales since dropping entertainer Macklemore from his Loop tour. On Saturday night, Sheeran performed in Philadelphia, making it the first show on his tour without the rapper. Hundreds of tickets were still available ahead of the show. Get BIN News Now on demand 24/7 on the iHeartRadio app.
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0: Okay, it's Nick V and Eric V, the Baker Boys Manifest Monday. Eric V wants me to translate a woman.
1: Yeah, so earlier you were talking about, you know, when your wife is mad.
0: Yeah, and the signs,
1: she'll make certain things, you know, she'll make a loud noise or she'll give you the silent treatment or whatever. But I'm going to give you some terms of what she says, and I want you to think
0: what she really means.
1: Yeah.
0: Translate the wife. Let's see.

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15: It's a Manifest Monday with the Baker Boys. Now we're going to do our best to translate the woman.
16: Yeah, if she says these things, Nick V, you got to tell me what you think they mean.
15: I got you.
16: Okay, here we go. We need to talk.
15: Oh, man.
16: What does she mean?
15: We need to talk. She's upset about something. She wants to bring something up. There's something that is unsettled in her heart. And my wife is good about this because she won't let a day go by without us basically trying to communicate through whatever we're going through.
16: All right, what it means is there's a problem. Okay. It's your choice. What does that mean?
15: It's your choice?
16: Mm-hmm.
15: That means you better make the right choice.
16: That's right. Nick, be good one.
15: It better align with my choice.
16: Choose wisely.
15: But it's up to you.
16: All right. If she says, I am horny.
15: Ooh. Yeah, well, that's black and white, man. I'm horny. You got to do something about that.
16: I just want your attention. Okay, that's what she means.
15: I like that.
16: All right, nothing's wrong.
15: Nothing's wrong.
16: So what does that mean?
15: Everything's wrong.
16: Nick, you're pretty good at this game.
15: I played this game before.
16: All right, I'm not mad.
15: I mean, she probably is mad, but she doesn't want to make a big deal about it right now.
16: Here's another thing. If she says this, I'm fine.
15: Oh, when she says I'm fine, you better sit down. You better sit down, put your phone down. Turn the ringer off and pay attention to her.
16: Which means I'm upset,
15: yes,
16: basically.
15: Yes.
16: Do whatever you want if she says this.
15: Oh, boy. You definitely don't want to do what you want, bro. If she says that, you better cancel your plans.
16: If she says, go to sleep.
15: Go to sleep?
16: Yeah, what does that mean?
15: That means you better leave her presence, all right?
16: She this way you're wrong.
15: What?
16: It says, stay with me. That's what it means. That's
15: go
16: what it means.
15: Sleep means stay with me. Okay.
16: I need space. What does that mean?
15: I need space.
16: If your wife says that.
15: That you're probably being a jerk, and she doesn't want to go any farther with this conversation.
16: Yeah, leave me alone.
15: Yes. All right.
16: If she says, forget it, what does that mean?
15: Oh, man, forget it. That means you better really dive deep and to find out what's going on with her.
16: It means I'm disappointed, okay?
15: Yeah.
16: Who's she?
15: Oh, who's she?
16: What does that mean?
15: Well, she's automatically in fear that there's somebody else in the relationship.
16: That's pretty good.
15: Who is she?
16: So it basically means she's jealous.
15: Yes.
16: So, Nick, you've done pretty good.
15: Bro, I've been doing this for a long time, baby boy. I'm on my second marriage, okay?

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1: 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I like this. Why can't everybody do this?

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6: Fun, energetic DJs that make you feel good. Nick and Eric V, take it away.
2: All right, so I don't know what would be considered a no-cost date. What does that mean? You go to the park and hold each other's hand and you walk and you don't spend money?
7: Wow.
2: Is that what it means?
7: Look how you just degraded going to the park and holding hands.
2: I'm just asking. I don't know.
7: A new survey from the dating app Tylee reveals that younger daters in the U.S. are embracing the idea of free dates. More than a third of Gen Zers and 2 in 5 millennials say that they suggested a no-cost event for a date, and even more are open to going on one. Are you open to going on a no-cost date, Eric?
2: Sure, I am open to going on one, but what are we going to do?
7: You got to figure it out. You got to be creative. That's the whole thing about the no-cost date. You got to figure out what you're going to do that's not going to cost anything.
2: I feel like everything costs, though. Like if you...
7: You're looking in the wrong places then, bro.
2: Like say if you want to go fishing or something, you got to buy like bait. You got to buy...
7: You're going to take
2: tackle.
7: A date. You're going to take a date on a fishing date,
2: I'm
7: Eric?
2: Just throwing it out there.
7: All right. If this is your idea of a date, you have a long way.
2: Say you want to go water rafting or you want to go kayaking. Guess what?
7: Those are level 5 dates right there.
2: Level 5?
7: Yeah, you just started at number 1, okay? Go for a hike. That is free.
2: Okay, that is free. But what happens if I end up in a hospital because I'm not in physical shape?
7: Anyway, a date doesn't have to cost anything is a red flag for some, especially women, as 44% of Gen Z women and 39% of them say that free dates don't match their interests. Oh, ladies.
2: So that means basically if you're not putting out money.
7: You ain't going on a date with me.
2: You ain't getting my time.
7: Boy, ladies, we have some time
2: to
7: grow.
2: No money, no honey.
7: We got to go, guys. Have a beautiful, blessed, and powerful day from the Baker Boys. And this broadcast was free to you.
2: Yeah, we'll catch you on Terrific Tuesday.

0: I'm Esther Dillard with BIN News Now. The White House television press pool will stop covering President Trump's events after the White House banned three outlets. Reporters for CNN, MS Now, and Politico were barred from the White House after Trump accused the organizations of negative coverage. Former President Barack Obama weighed in recently about the ban. Here's some of what he said on C-SPAN.
1: I'm trying to think what would have happened if I had said, you know what, Fox News, get out of here. It's unimaginable.
0: The three outlets notified the White House this morning that they're suing the Trump administration. President Trump is starting this week in New York as he prepares to meet with Mayor Zohran Mamdani ahead of the UN General Assembly. The New York City mayor will host the president at Gracie Mansion. And gas prices are holding steady at $4.47 a gallon. That's according to AAA. 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